0: 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Please no open fires, no fire pits, no control burns, no burning garbage, and please no throwing out cigarette butts. Contact 780-585-3870 or 780-585-2911 for more information.
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0: 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Please no open fires, no fire pits, no control burns, no burning garbage, and please no throwing out cigarette butts. Contact 780-585-3870 or 780-585-2911 for more information.
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3: 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Thank you.

For a native child's anguished cry suddenly stilled in the night. For an unmarked grave forgotten in some faraway place. For the young children who never came back home to their families. For the walking wounded who carried the scars and the trauma of these terrible places to their grave. For the living survivors of this abusive residential school system who struggle each and every day to keep the legacy of pain and suffering from affecting their children and grandchildren. For stunting the growth and development of an entire race of my people, both culturally and spiritually. For these transgressions, we will never forget. But can we forgive?

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0: 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Please no open fires, no fire pits, no control burns, no burning garbage, and please no throwing out cigarette butts. 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
0: Danse, Muscochese. 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

shivered in the heat. I was feeling like a stranger in a strange land. 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God, it was too hot to sleep. I followed the sound of a jukebox coming from up the levee. All of a sudden I could hear somebody whistling from right behind me. 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The wind just kind of pushed me this way."

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The fields are empty, abandoned 59 Chevy. 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Yeah, it's when time stood still. 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

0: 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Please no open fires, no fire pits, no control burns, no burning garbage, and please no throwing out cigarette butts. 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
0: 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Please no open fires, no fire pits, no control burns, no burning garbage, and please no throwing out cigarette butts. 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

0: One Skull, Musqueam Cheese. Today is Sunday, so you better get ready to go to church. All right, I just came in to give you some powwow for your morning program. We're currently sitting at 15 degrees. It's going to rain all day. Other than that, congratulations to Trish and Leonard Buffalo for their tying the knot. Other than that, I'll give you your five-day forecast, and I'm going to head out. Monday, June 29th, it's 21 degrees, 70% chance of rain tomorrow, and a low of 13. Tuesday, June 30th, 22 degrees, a 40% chance of rain, and it's going to be a low of 12. Wednesday, July 1st, Canada Day, 19 degrees, a 40% chance of rain, and a low of 13. Thursday, July 2nd, 19 degrees, a 40% chance of rain, and a low of 12. Friday, July 3rd, 18 degrees, 70% chance of rain, and a low of 10. But everything changes anyways. Our Alberta weather is bipolar. And with the TSN says that trade tracker here I'm looking at, Edmonton hasn't even been making any moves yet. So get on it or get rid of our GM. Other than that, have a good Sunday. See you at church.
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3: Now come to my teepee and eat.
4: We was caught in Cheyenne hospitality.
3: I'm a very important man. More important than you. I have a wife and four horses.
5: I have a horse and four wives.

So I tried to dress up for you tonight. Wear two braids. Like, I go to the fair, man. Got my two braids, man. Just walking around beating moccasins. Carrying a drumstick. And I don't even sing. Only one at the drum, lip-syncing. You know how it is during the fair time. Everybody's on the drum, huh? Trying to get one hand. All the ladies are back up singing. All jealous of the other ones across, huh? Holding your babies. Trying to leave for your man, huh? Real ugly ones.

0: Alberta has a color-coded system for restricting activities that may cause wildfires in the forest protection area. As the wildfire danger increases, more activities may be restricted. Before implementing any stage of the fire ban system, we consider weather, fire danger, the risk of human-caused wildfires, and available resources. 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
1: Howie Miller, ladies and gentlemen, Howie Miller!
2: I remember I was doing an interview in Canada. It was a radio interview, and the lady asked me specifically, she goes, "Well, Howie, what do you prefer to be called? Do you prefer to be called Indigenous or First Nations or Aboriginal or Native American?" And I said, "Actually, I prefer it if you call me Howie." And, you know, but she was taken aback and she started apologizing right away. But it's that sense of people's borderline walk to where they think they're racist, but they're not. Or if they're ignorant and they don't know it. Racism, to me, is a joke. And if we're not laughing at it, then it's something serious. If you can't laugh at racism, well, then there's a problem there. So that's where I like to be, sort of on this threshold of making people laugh at racism. Let's get it out of there, because it is a joke to begin with.
3: Who's your favorite Indian? Who's your favorite?
4: It's your mama, huh? Tell him it's your mama.

0: I am the brown bear.
1: I am the walrus. During the ceremony, we will reveal your animal.
2: So what happens next?

0: There's no way you can hide it. If you drive drunk, they're gonna find you. So stop kidding yourself.
1: Sir, have you been drinking tonight?
2: Sir, have you been drinking this evening?
3: Sir, have you been drinking tonight?
0: They will catch you and arrest you. Drive sober or get pulled over.
4: Hello, and Don said, welcome to On the Reserve News. I'm your host, Quentin Butterknife. Today's top stories. Chief and Council recently made a trip to Europe, forcibly establishing tribes all over the continent, with the chief stating, and I quote, "We're not stealing, we're simply borrowing it." Also adding that the Queen must have a signed permission slip to leave her residence. And another developing story. Cold, yet sunny out. We have our man on the ground, Twinkle, Little Star. Twinkle, can you tell us more about this cold, yet sunny day?
5: It's real cold and sunny right now.
4: Twinkle, can you abbreviate on that extravagant sunny coldness?
5: You need a sweater outside.
4: Oh, thank you, Twinkle. Now here's a word from our sponsor.
6: 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Then learn how to hunt.

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1: Yeah. I need a liter of smart water. Two blunts.

0: The rise of meth use in Canada has increased significantly. Short-term symptoms include increased blood pressure and body temperature, faster breathing, rapid or irregular heartbeat, loss of appetite, disturbed sleep patterns or nausea, erratic, aggressive, irritable, or violent behavior. Even taking small amounts of meth can cause these harmful health effects. And here are your long-term symptoms. 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Psychotic symptoms can sometimes last for months or even years after meth use. Intense itching causing skin sores. It could also cause severe dental problems, psychosis, and schizophrenia. Chronic meth use can lead to damaging long-term health effects, even when people stop using. Keep meth out of Muscogees.
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0: 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Safe travels.
1: Hello?
2: Hello?
1: Hey!
2: It's me. It's me.
1: I know it's you. Hi.
2: Are you okay?
1: Yeah, I'm okay.
2: I told you. I told you.
1: Whatever.
2: Didn't I warn you?
1: Heck.
2: I'm hard to get over, yeah? That's how good I am.
1: Yeah, don't even know.
2: You'll be all right.
1: Yeah, I'll be okay.
2: Hey, I only got 1 minute left.
1: What?
2: I'll have to get another phone card at 7-Eleven, yeah.
1: Wah.
2: Okay, I'll talk to you later.
1: All right, hang up.
2: You hang up.
1: You hang up.
2: No, you hang up.
1: You hang up.
2: Okay, I'll hang up first, okay?
1: Okay.
2: I can still hear you breathing.
1: Oh, shut up. Hello?
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It's me. 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Yeah. Are you okay? I told you. I told you. Didn't I warn you? I'm hard to get over. Yeah? That's how good I am. Yeah. You'll be all right. Hey, I only got 1 minute left. I'll have to get another phone card at 7-Eleven. Yeah. Okay, I'll talk to you later. Love you. You hang up. 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Yeah. I can still hear you breathing. 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

0: Hey, there's no way you can hide it. If you drive drunk, they're gonna find you. So stop kidding yourself.
1: Sir, have you been drinking tonight? Sir, have you been drinking this evening? Sir, have you been drinking tonight?
0: They will catch you and arrest you. Drive sober or get pulled over.

Alberta has a color-coded system for restricting activities that may cause wildfires in the forest protection area. 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

The rise of meth use in Canada has increased significantly. 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Even taking small amounts of meth can cause these harmful health effects. And here are your long-term symptoms. Permanent damage to the heart and brain, high blood pressure leading to heart attacks, strokes, and even death, liver, kidney, and lung damage, anxiety and confusion, paranoia, hallucinations, mood disturbances, delusions, or violent behaviors. Psychotic symptoms can sometimes last for months or even years after meth use. Intense itching causing skin sores. It could also cause severe dental problems, psychosis, and schizophrenia. Chronic meth use can lead to damaging long-term health effects, even when people stop using. Keep meth out of Muscogees.

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Then I will prepare the way for my children and their children. The Great Spirit has shown me a day will come when they will outrun the white man in his own shoes.